0: Where's the music?
1: Hey, babes. I'll take one.
2: We just have different rhythms. I'm classical. But you are more jazz.
3: I think Stubby's gone overboard with those altered chords. Don't you?
4: I agree. I say atonality is just a passing phase in jazz music. What do you think, Mr. Everett?
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8: 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I touched it, and the sound that came out was great.
9: When the beat hits you and the spirit gets to you, let it explode.
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course, that was Henry Jenkins' solo project prior to this, but now we are into Karate Boogaloo. Playing a lot of the College of Knowledge coal mine sort of local soul we've got going on at the moment. 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
0: What? Go and check him out, man.
1: Go and check it out, see what he's got.

Yeah, you tuned in the Air of the Behearing. You just heard Paul Nilsson Love's Large Unit. The album's called Anne, and you heard the track Circle in the Round. Now, I'm going to play Molly Fit Circus. They bought me in a record the other week, and I've finally gotten around to playing it. So we're going to play Side A. Dig.

American money. Save the world. American money. 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American money. Jack up, honey. American money. Make a whore. American money. 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American money. Are you sore? American money. American money. American money. Grown up.

Ah, yes, that was the Molly Fett Circuit live. And we heard the tracks The Rules, Liquid, and The Envoy. Well, that's about it for me. Got the Bluesers up next. Not sure who's in because they're not here yet to tell me their name, but someone will be in. And I'm going to leave you with Phoebe is a Nightingale and Bites 6 Blocks 981410. And I'll see you again next week. Paul Kidney loves you. Bye. And remember, always was, always will be.

night. Strange sensation to be alive. I find it so hard to tell you.